0: Super 98.9.
1: They know what is what, but they don't know what is what. They just strut. What the...

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1: 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This blessed love will never part. You don't know it from the start. Me tell them, say I'm dirty, yeah. A Sean Paul and Sasha, come sing.